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0: I'll be crewing my VTOL at Otterbein. 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
0: Just looking over there. Looks like Columbus has medical critical somewhere. Can you check the finish of shows on double drone work?
1: Engine 11, none of that was readable.
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0: 600 traffic south.
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0: 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He's got a foot pursuit.
1: I did not.
0: Copy, they left. Mark eastbound by the pool. It's out eastbound by the pool. It's out of that 16 call.
2: 613, we're in the area. 606, where you at?

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1: 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Thank you. 2046.

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0: There's a teenager at the caller's home stating he's being chased by a crazy individual. We're unsure if this is related to the other call.
1: Clear, attempting to make contact with the front door now.
0: 2049.

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1: Right.
0: Do we have another one there?
2: Sure do. I'm bringing him over to you right now. Break for radio.
0: Give me his name is Dylan.
1: Hey, firm.
0: Hey, firm. Hey,
1: firm. And then radio starting will be 101-451.
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Single engine, engine 112, 3354 Hunt Club Road North on a possible trash fire in the area of Reno. Respond on Westerville Fire Ground 1, timeout 2054.

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0: Just want to confirm you saw the narrative that the fire is on Reno behind that address.
1: Yeah, we saw that. There's not great access back there, so we're going to make contact with the caller. See if we can't locate it.
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0: 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Her key card is not working.
1: Okay.
0: 2118.

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Respond also dispatcher, timeout, 2144.

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1: 2215. 6, what are you seeing traffic? That is 113 in service, 2215. Twenty two fifteen.

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0: 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Back route to 229.
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0: good evening. I'll be in service using 38 Cruiser. You'll also have a 121 using 25 Cruiser and a 122 using 23 Cruiser. Can you take 110 off your board, please?
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1: Good.
0: Caller is reporting that there's some drag racing going on there now.
1: All right, Jumper.
0: 2254.

0: Thank you. 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We agree, Chris. Whatever, give you the token in a second.
1: 586.
2: This one I'm with.
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2: 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John Norr, Union 2798. John Norr, Union 2798. I'm a black SUV.
1: Six 12 again. 2315. 612 pulling up. Code 4. 2315.
3: King George Victor 7041. King George Victor 7041. We're going to be state north of Shrock.
4: On a black Chevy.
1: I 316.
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1: I-86.
2: Cleveland and Maine, pulling into the McDonald's parking lot. King Victor Victor 2335 KBV 2335 Blue Honda.
1: Probably 2319.
0: It's not good, yeah.
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0: Twenty-three twenty-four.
2: 603, I'm with him.
0: 2324.

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1: To Cohen.
0: Cleveland and Cooper with King Victor William 1527, King Victor William 1527 on the silver SUV.
1: Twenty-three twenty-six.
2: 603 LD Coach 4 head this way.
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0: We have Veterans Crisis Line calling. They have a caller who they believe is in Westerville. They don't have an exact address. They stated he has a 33 on his person. Are we okay to go ahead and ping the phone?
1: Hey, for me, I'll be up just to get the details in 1 second. I'm walking up there now.
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1: 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Big Sleeping Traffic. 2333. 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
0: Rocking Cleveland after the light. John George William 4656. John George William 4656 in the red pickup.
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0: there a unit that can clear for a T-17 at 68 North Vine Street?
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2: That one.
0: 0059. Caller is a neighbor. Could hear them arguing loudly. Not sure what it's about.
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0: 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Which number?
1: Apartment 3.
0: Okay.
1: 551.
0: Go ahead.
1: We have a 1048 holding for 1165 Colony Drive. It's just a loud music complaint, it sounds like.
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1: 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It's a midway.
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0: we didn't have any legal reason to stop him, so he kind of just walked away from us, didn't want to talk to us. We're just going to follow him for a little bit, but he's advising that he lives on Ormsby, but he's carrying a bunch of stuff with him, so we're just going to keep an eye on him for a second.
1: I'll be pulling up here in a second.
0: Copy. He's walking southbound on Spring Hollow right now.
1: 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I'm coming up northbound now.

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0: 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Do you want another car out there with you?
1: 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Thank you.

0: 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I'm going to be at 464. 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
1: 244.

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It's going to be for a car versus pole, responding with engine 33, Medic 111, 7971 Worthington Galena Road. Respond with Columbus, engine 33, car versus pole, respond on 9, extrication, timeout 328.

0: 586-601, copy of 1016, 109 South State Street, North Star.
1: 601. Right, it's right.
0: 1016, 109 South State Street, North Star Cafe. Caller lives across the street, says that 4 to 5 girls are playing music from a black sedan in the parking lot here, being loud and dancing. Caller refused.
1: Okay.
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1: 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Maybe 6 o'clock to 4.
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Medic 1, Medic 113, Engine 112, respond to 5991, Sunbury Road, it's going to be a Kroger at the gas pumps, meet with county on scene for a female slumped over at the wheel. Medic 113, Engine 112, 5991, Sunbury Road, Kroger at the gas pumps, meet PD on scene for a female slumped over at the wheel, respond to Westville Dispatch, timeout 355.

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0: 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Good mark 112, 121, 122 out of service, please.
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phone's going to be from Medic 111, Engine 111, 200 South State Street at the Harris House, Apartment 316 on an injured from a fall. Medic 111, Engine 111, 200 South State Street, Apartment 316. Injured person from a fall, your timeout.

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Medic 112 and your 112, 700 East Street, apartment 113, all impossible heart, your timeout, 10:05.

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0: his alarm company called in. They just gave a room 120 that he was in. But he's at the 1210 building to the north of you.
1: Copy.
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0: An Allison Swiffle 2023 Mazda to that effect, please.
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0: 23, you start a medic this way, and we have no idea. 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
1: Sorry, you're back. Is it medic, and you're not sure what's going on?
0: He's not giving us a lot of information. We're trying to get it sorted out.
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Vatican is going to be at 1210 North Street, apartment 120. 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Unknown medical emergency. Engine 112 is a first responder with medic 113, 1210 North Street, apartment 120 on an unknown medical emergency. We do have police on scene. The scene is secure. Go to Westerville. 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
1: 600.
0: We have a possible 31 there. So that she's been kicked out and was just riding the bus around. We're going to be in loss prevention office.
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2: 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Do you want a second?
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0: The getting weighed down here at Mid City Electric concerning a 31. I don't need a 5.7.
1: You're clear.

I'm going to be for Medic 111, Engine 111, 350, County Line Road West. It's going to be room 112 on chest pains. Medic 111, Engine 111, 350, County Line Road West, room 112 on chest pains. Your timeout, 10:44.

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3: Can I stack me?
0: The juvenile was grounded to her room, took a baseball bat, destroyed her room, swung at mom, but didn't hit her. The juvenile was left, kicked mom multiple times with her feet. Mom has the bat now.
2: Copy. Can you get a description, direction of travel?
0: Going to be Ansley Carr, 13-year-old female, blonde hair, 5'5", tan sweatpants, white sweater, no shoes.
2: Copy.
0: Five, 75.
3: 575. I think car 20 in the army, that.
0: Clear, clear. The juvenile left on foot, trying to get additional. Ran towards Ottervine from the house.
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0: 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It's like the last couple of times we found her south of the address.
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0: Bleak, Engine 113, Engine 112, Engine 111, Ladder 111, Medic 113, Battalion 111, 873, Mike Court, or Gas Leak. Engines 113, 112, 111, Ladder 111, Medic 113, Battalion 111, 873, Mike Court, Gas Leak. Respond on Westerville Fireground 1, timeout 1121.
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0: gas leak, engines 113, engine 112, engine 111, ladder 111, medic 113, battalion 111, 873, Mike Court, gas leak, engine 113, engine 112, engine 111, ladder 111, medic 113, battalion 111, 873, Mike Court on a gas leak. Respond on Westerville, fire ground 1, timeout 1121.
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0: 8975 tan, straight leg sweatpants, black and white sweater. Didn't take her phone, likely to be in the area of Blendon South or the library.
1: Okay. How long ago did she leave?
0: She made the call as soon as she walked out the door.
1: Okay, you're clear. I'm coming up, Autobahn.
0: Copy.
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2: 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As of now, we're not getting any readings of natural gas. We are getting CO readings in the garage of about 15. I'm going to do a little more investigating here.
0: Master received, investigating the garage for CO. Copy.
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1: Blendon.
0: I copy. 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When you're done in that area, can you check the area of Blendon Girls School?
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0: 8-9.
1: Yeah, not 220 on paper.
0: 1209. Six,
2: 6689.
0: Okay. Before I clear anywhere else, you want checked?
1: Yeah, I don't. We're at a dead end at this point. I think I'm just going to go back and make entry.
0: Car copy. 66, I'll be code 4.
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0: Copy.
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1: Deal. Going to be 409 West Main, Westerview Plaza, gray Honda Accord in the lot for the last week and a half. We left a message for the registered owner.
0: Copy and route.

0: 675-66. Can you meet me up here at Towers Park? It's going to be in reference to the check on the well-being that AV9 had earlier.
1: Okay, I'll be in route.
0: Thank you.

0: 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If you can put me on that 24A that 89 was on earlier.
1: My copy.

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1: 5.

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1: 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She's planning on getting the vehicle later today.
0: Perfect. And did the original caller want to call back or anything that you're aware of?
1: Negative.
0: I'll be clear then. Thank you.
1: You're welcome. 1219.

0: 75 to 600.
1: Yes, sir.
0: Can you also meet us at Towers Park? I'll help you help out with this as well.
1: I would be honored. I am en route.
0: I copy.
2: 538, I'm clear from special.
1: 1222. 611, can you put me back on the 17 with 89?
3: Copy.

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0: 566-556, server 48A, Cleveland, north of Cooper.
1: 66.
2: 56.
0: In the southbound turn lane, there's a female black with a shopping cart in the road just past McDonald's.
1: Six, six, six, copy.
2: Five, six, copy.

0: 6, Victor 56.
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0: Okay, I'll just check and advise. It's probably going to be Annika, based on that description.
1: Copy. Thanks. Go for it.

0: 556-566, 34, going to be north of 415 West Rock on the trail.
1: 566.
0: Caller was walking on the Alum Creek Trail, thinks she found a human corpse.
1: Six, I copy
2: from service.
0: Caller's gonna go up the trail off Schrock to meet you.
1: 785, you can ask me that call.

0: color's going to be on the side of Schrock now, where I put the marker. Said it looks like it was just bones.
1: Six, six, copy. I think it'd be north or south of Schrock.
0: On the north side.
1: I copy.

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2: 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I'll be making contact with the caller.
1: You're clear.

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1: Okay.
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0: 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Flip, this is engine 113, 1195 North Street, 446. Flip, this is Westerville Dispatch, 1356.
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1: 604. 605.
0: Hamby Park, 115 East Park Street. It's going to be our 31 from the previous 17 earlier. She is in the top of the play tower.
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0: return to those units. Just so you guys are advised, I've got a signed warrant in hand right now for her for EV assault.
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1: Good. 605.
0: Go ahead.
1: Is our caller still have eyes on her?
0: Still with eyes on her, still on the phone with us. Your caller's sitting on a bench, has a blue shirt on.
1: Copy. 600, back in the city. I'll be out at 229.
0: 1524.
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0: 1524. 59, UMC. 1525. So we'll be in the same spot, top of the play piece by the splash pad.

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Did they advise where the drop was? 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
0: 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Go ahead.
1: Go ahead and start his fire, please, to the 31. I don't know if Ladder 111 is going to be able to get their stick up here, but we're probably going to need it.
0: Okay.
1: Just an update, she's not responsive to us at all, so we're not actually sure of her medical state right now.
0: Okay, well, we're sending a medic in the battalion too.

0: 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Meet police on scene, read your narrative. Medic run, medic in Ladder 111, Battalion 111, 115 East Park Street, Hanby Park. Meet police on scene, read your narrative. 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
1: Message received. Medic run, medic 112, 1195 North Street, apartment 148 on an unknown medical alarm. Medic run, medic 112, 1195 North Street, apartment 148 on an unknown medical alarm. Respond to Westfield Dispatch, timeout 1534.

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1: I think we're okay.

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1: Yeah.

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1: Medic 112.
0: Have you been able to make any contact yet? We can't find the patient.
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1: Oh, they're here now, yeah.
0: Okay, there was a possible owner calling in.
1: I copy. If they're still on the line, county is still here. They were supposed to get a hold of the deputy that's here.

0: Okay. 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Is it possible we could just transfer the caller to you?
1: Give me a second to grab my city phone, because I'm outside with them.

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0: Okay, so we tried to transfer it and that didn't work, so we're actually going to message you the contact info.
1: I copy, thank you.

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1: Hey, firm, can I give you a PS?
0: Go for it. Phone 6.

0: 599 and 600 of 59 in the lobby.
1: 600.
0: In the lobby, there's a female wanting to turn herself in, said it was for a crime she committed, that she hurt her dog in the past, and again this winter, claims she hit it. We do have previous 59 history with her.
2: Six of six, I can take 599.5.
0: Hot copy, 599, you're clear. It does look like she should be blank and lead. She's saying the dog is alive, but she did harm it.
1: 600, I copy. She did this earlier as well out of 26-7406, the exact same circumstances. AC1 confirmed that there was nothing to constitute abuse.
0: Okay.

0: 9, and I'll be here at 6:06.
1: Okay, well, 600, I'll just clear you.
0: Copy, thank you.

0: 538.
1: Yeah, special at Otter Pond.
0: 1626.

0: 600, 606, 66 at 64 East Walnut.
1: 600. Fine, and I'll be good for I'll take that for 606.
0: Okay, 64 East Walnut, there's a 66 on the front, unsecured by the main entrance.

0: 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It's just the exterior doors. The next set are locked. You can clear this code for false.
1: 1644.
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Respond on Westfield Dispatcher, come out 1742.

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1: 1941. Was this an employee that called us in? Negative. There's someone dropping off their car.
0: Six turns up.
1: You're clear.
0: Six or four.
1: 604.
0: I can get 606.
1: You're correct.

0: 600. Did they give any more info besides a white Honda? 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
1: 90 to 600. I'm with the caller now. It's in the middle.

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1: Clear, clear,
0: switch. King King William, 2214, KKW, 2214, on a white Honda.
1: 1958.
0: 605, I'm with him.
1: Not copy.

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1: I'll be code 4 and I'll have another traffic stop at State and Max now.
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0: 21.